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friends, yeah. I send them a truck. Who am I to judge? Cause I still wanna. Now she

The driver of the truck is reported to be uninjured. The identities of both men are being withheld by local police. County legislators today are expected to rally to the aid of striking longshoremen in hopes of ending the 9-month deadlock.

in, throwing out corny old one-liners. 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